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Little girl used to swing right there. Still see her pink bow and her brown hair. She's in the big city now, but she still calls home.

of your mother on the phone. Crying as she tells you that your brother is not coming home.

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The other gets even, and then we're going to watch the numbers during this weekend's NASCAR race action. If your side comes out on top, you're going to score a pair of tickets to NASCAR's return to the Chicagoland Speedway. Experience the excitement of the O'Reilly Auto Parts Series race on Saturday, the 4th of July at 4:30, then come back on Sunday for the Eero 400 NASCAR Cup Series race at 5 p.m. Now, tickets, camping, hospitality packages, they're all on sale now at chicagolandspeedway.com. But again, Roy Gregory racing by the numbers, odd or even, this Friday morning, 7:43, here on this radio station. The new one from Blake Shelton with Let Him In Anyway. 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

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I'm Denny Case with the latest from Ella Langley. 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

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It's a new artist with a new song, Stella Lefty. 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